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1: 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Because I wanna fall in love without the part where we give up. I wonder if this still exists. 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